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1: Ride with the mob. Alhamdulillah. Check in with me and do your job. Berg is the name. Bimbola did the chain. Tono for the watch. Prezi playing.

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And it's like, yo, if I would watch interviews sooner, bro, we were so alike. It's unfortunate because it's like, yo, when people die, that's when you like, you know? Because your remorse kind of makes you check them out.

Limitsiz Hit Müzik. Prada, Gucci, the Prada, the Dolce, Cabana. I feel like designer and nothing else matter. I ride that Gucci, the Prada.

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1: 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I feel like designer, and nothing else matter. I rock that Gucci the Prada.